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0: 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Okay, supposed to be in front of urgent care for a male, layered and dizzy with these fears possible.

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0: 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We're going to 51 for fuel.
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There's nothing here.

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1: 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Could you put us class 3 to Episcopal, please?
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1: Engine 14, ladder 15, responding on location. First off, the channel here, no sign of any collapse, so here's the speed of companies.
0: Attention companies responding to 1654 Harrison Street, proceeding at reduced speed. Companies responding to 1654 Harrison Street, proceeding at reduced speed. Companies are operating on a North Fireband, North Tac 1. Yes, sir. Yes, 11.
2: Responding to Harrison.
0: Okay.

0: Port Harrison Street. Medic 47 recall Medic 2 respond on box 1419. Incident is reported 1654 Harrison Street. Operate on the North Fireman or Tech 1.
1: Engine 14.
0: Engine 14.
1: Place is under control. This is just a small amount of drywall that fell from the ceiling, so we can handle the ladder recall. All of the calls.
0: Affirmative, sir. Would you like the medic to continue in?
1: Yeah, affirmative. There's one injury.
0: Affirmative. Attention companies responding to 1654 Harrison Street with the exception of engine 14, ladder 15, and medic 2. Recall. Companies responding to 1654 Harrison Street with the exception of engine 14, ladder 15, and medic 2. Recall. Here's one. Proceed to S 11.
2: Okay. 6400 East Roosevelt Boulevard, 71 response, 17, 6400 East Roosevelt Boulevard, North Lake Bend.

0: Right, 20 AV.
1: Medic 20 AV.
0: Good evening, sir. 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
1: 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Medic 51 recall.

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1: Can we put a mill down? That's all information I have.
0: 51.
1: Pitching Medic 51.
0: I'll take that runoff from Medic 31i.
1: That should be negative. Medic 57, I'll take the run.
0: Affirmative.

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1: Rosie's Block 72.
0: Alright, this is going to be a power outage in the area caused by an underground transformer at Wyoming and the Boulevard. There is smoke coming from the transformer. Can you notify PICO to respond, emergency response?

0: the intersection of Wyoming and the northbound Outer Lanes and Boulevard. That we can stay in the gas station and we can ride a little pickup.
1: Okay.
2: Thank you.
3: Trauma Transport 2 to ourselves, please. 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Positive pulse CV, negative thinners, vital state of ETA, 15 minutes.

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Wiseman and Dwelling, Engine 55710 West Wing of Hawking Street. 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

0: This is May 32, 1128 Owen 10th Street. May 32, 1128 Owen 10th Street. I paid on medic. 33.
1: This is May 33. Yeah, we searched the area. No police out here. No patient. 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
0: Okay. 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

0: 58. 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Okay.
1: Full Zube.
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0: Medic 10B, we're just going to be class 3 to Chestnut Hill. 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
1: A 4-year-old female involved in an auto pet, questionable LLC, complaining of head, neck, and back pain. 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
1: Yeah, we put a male suicide on a black Kia.

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0: 829. 829. So we can make this unfounded. And we saw your note. He sent over another run to close out the chart.
1: Bank 46.
0: 2979 Memphis. Okay. Middle of the street, Brazen.

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0: 29.
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1: Affirmative. For the same guy.

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It appears this is a bad address. Last house on the block is 7567.

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This is May 51. 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Okay. 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

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I mean, Mayland Road. 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
0: 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Mel, just some assault and battery.
2: 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This is going to be a 5 for 9. Mute, please respond.
0: Okay, affirmative. Mag 18.
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0: 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I'm another fan.
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0: This is May 17. 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
1: Okay, I've got engine 25 on this assignment. 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
0: 3-5-4-1.
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1: 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Just got to
0: breathe in. 57.
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0: 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Are you gonna have the ALS unit on this too?
1: Stand by.

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0: 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Meg 53301, Scott's Lane, operate off Medic Ramp. Meg 57.
1: Can we get a call back? 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
1: Roger that.
0: JT.
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1: Ladder 25, Delta.
0: Yes, sir.

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0: Okay, apartment 918. It's going to be for a 95 female incoherent. Company coming in.
1: 24B.
0: Just made 24B.
1: That's going to be a list of 6. You can make it available.
0: That's affirmative.

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0: Power transfer service。Hello, 1001 4. Negative flows, letters are stable. You gave 10 minutes.
1: And that was female.
0: Male.
1: All right. Grandstand bypass notification. I use a notification. Grandstand bypass notification.

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1: D6.

Oh, yeah.

0: 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Company's proceeding at reduced speed. Company's responding 4504 Baker Street. Company's proceeding at reduced speed. Operate North 5 and North Tech 1.
1: Engine 12.
0: Engine 12, proceed.
2: What?
1: Oh, so, yeah, you can recall the box. We'll go on the first engine. They're investigating.

0: dispatch a fire marshal to this location.
1: Okay, sir, so you put the fire under control and you're handling it yourself?
0: There's not a fire, there's a, I would say some sort of incendiary device that was an explosion and went through the garage.
1: And holding yourself?

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1: 那一块儿。
0: 对方地方的可收音价差是用英文。

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1: 13 Heartland.
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0: 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I want to show that to you.
1: Yes, yes. FM 23B underway.
0: That's a good one. Thank you.

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1: Well, in case you don't see anybody, do you have a call back?
0: A call came from passerby.
1: 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What's your group watch?
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Medic 28B, Conlon and Worcester Streets. 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Ascension Medic 29, 5112 North 12th Street, Medic 29, 5112 North 12th Street, operating on the North Medic Band.

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0: 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Affirmative, thank you.
1: One by 29, recall responding over Avenue Drew Avenue 3, Section 51, 29, recall.

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0: 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Attention, Medic 5, recall. Medic 5, recall.
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0: 5755 Leonard Street, Medic 17, 5755 Leonard Street, operating on the North Medic Band. Medic 17.
1: 5755 Leonard, can you put a first responder on this?
0: Affirmative.

现在就是And just 52 respond with Medic 17 for 5755 Leonard Street, operating on the North American.

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1: Just got a bed, had a bed for the truck.
0: Affirmative, thank you.

0: Yes, ten to now. Yes, ten.
1: Yes, ten. About a 3 minute.
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1: Medic 7019, fire reported 1400 East South Ham Avenue, reported to be a dwelling. Final companies respond and operate. R5 band, North Track 1, square 70, engine 14. Engine 64, engine 71, ladder 15, tower ladder 28, battalion 12, battalion 10, and medic 2. Repeating box 7019, large reported 1400 East Shelton Avenue, reported to be a dwelling. Following companies respond and operate. Stop North 5 and North 1. Score 70, engine 14, engine 64, engine 71, ladder 15, tower ladder 28, battalion 12, battalion 10, and medic 2.
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0: Para que mis jóvenes
1: for if I'd be fainted, doesn't like the job, just got upgraded to a cool blue.

0: Graham Avenue, with the exception of 470 and Ladder 15, proceed in a standby. Copters responding, 1400 East Champlain Avenue, with the exception of 470 and Ladder 15, proceed in a standby. Operate North 5 and North Track 1.
1: Attention engines, all five, respond with medic 8218, East Orleans Street for Cold Blue, engine 25, respond with medic 8218, East Orleans Street for Cold Blue, operating on the left 50,

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0: 15 by 40. Bravo Delta are the same. She's got 2 and 2 in service. Medium smoke, second floor of the fire dwelling. Heavy fire on the second floor rear of the dwelling. In the Spanico emergency, sir, emergency, please.
1: So, move your last time of this assignment is going to be 7 minutes. Pleasure company, 514, you shut down. Same avenue with the exception of any. Cinematic 47 respond as a rapid intervention team. ES 10, squad 72, and CAT 3 respond on box 7019. Fire is located 1442 East Alpine Avenue. Repeating ladder 10, Cinematic 47 respond as a rapid intervention team. ES 10, squad 72, and CAT 3 respond on box 7019. Fire is located 1442 East Alpine Avenue. And operating North 5 band at North TAC 1. ES-11 recall, ES-11 recall. Ladder 10.
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Engine 36, ladder 20, battalion 13, 8034 Craig Street, second floor, perfumes and operating on 5A.

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1: The direction of the ladder found is having from the 39B ES 9 Rescue 1, Casper Street, Frankfurt Avenue, for an accident. Engine 7, ladder 7, beside its high mile, 39B ES 9 Rescue 1, Casper Street, Frankfurt Avenue, for an accident, and operating all 5 men.
2: I'm sick, Chris. 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

0: not sure. 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If you want to send a squad to investigate that. Allegheny, more on Front Street.
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Street, Medic 47, 6354 Glenlock Street, operating on the North Medic 10. Medic 49, 8712 Frankfurt Avenue, Medic 49, 8712 Frankfurt Avenue, operating on the North Medic 10.

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So we got flagged down at E and L at 80. 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

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I'm in the middle of my game.

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1: 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ETA is 10. But it's unstable.
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So they reported this person left prior to arrival. Sorry, we were blocked in by police. You can make it available. It's going to be handled by police car KAD at Kensington Police District on the 24th.

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0: 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We have a launch, probably five. 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
1: Yes, I'm our setter. 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

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We're going clear 3 to Nazareth. 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

0: 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Medic 4.
1: Do you have any chance of an actual apartment or this apartment complex we're unable to get onto?
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0: 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Tower letter 8, 427 West Shelton Avenue to assist Medic 4, operating on the North Medic Band.
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Frankfurt and Harlequin. 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

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Medic 56B, 5707 North Park Avenue, reduced speed response, operating on the North Medic Band.

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1: 71, what's wrong?

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0: 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No services were available.

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0: Okay. Some police cars are down the street, but they're not there. 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
0: Any sort of call about any urban film?
1: The call taker's calling now.

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0: Mickey's.
1: I've seen my resident finally came out. I saw Lee stated she was fine. We're about to.
0: Affirmative. Right, agree.
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2433 West Westmoreland Street, the alarm system. Engine 592433 West Westmoreland Street, for the alarm system, operating North 5 band.

0: 12 voor 6. Call tickets as to enter northbound Air Mingle entrance to get to the accident on southbound 5.
1: Enter northbound to get to the accident on the southbound side?
0: Affirmative. Traffic.

0: 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Call ticket says to enter northbound Aramingo entrance to get to the exit on southbound 5.
1: Enter northbound to get to the accident on the southbound side?
0: Affirmative. Traffic.
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2: At 49. We're stuck to gridlock on the southbound side. I might want to send somebody from the other direction.
0: How is it?

0: 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We're going to try to make our way down an hour and go. But we're all stuck in gridlock.
1: Focus on.
2: 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Medic 32, recall from the Sonic. 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

0: 47.
1: Yeah, so just checking the notes, it's going to be the, you have to get on hour and go northbound, get the accident on southbound. I'm going to recall you guys, I think you're too far up.
2: Function alarm is location provided, main access, F-56, you've got no other 12-5, you're going to get to the end of Apple.

0: Yes, we have complete clear off here going southbound, so this definitely is an epicenter for north.
1: Where you guys are getting on, I got 32 getting on an hour, Mingo, northbound. Does that sound about right? I thought 47 was too far up.
0: That sounds about right. We can't see it because we're stuck between Common and where Bridge used to be. So, yeah, it's complete gridlock. We got tractor trailers all lined up. We can't get through.
1: Okay, then. 32?

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1: Yes, sir.

0: 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We're going to get to it, let you know.
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0: 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We only got one patient. We're going to figure out a way to get this person out.
1: Okay. Medic 32. You guys can recall. Just let me know when you're off the expressway. I imagine you already committed. Matter 20.
2: All right, I remain good. I had a 35 on ramp. You want to commit?
1: 39. Ladder 20.
2: Ladder 20, going northward now,
1: They said it down route.
0: Any 49.
1: Huh?
0: Intake is coming over here to get out from back here. So, we're going to handle the state troopers.
1: Okay, matter 20.
2: Matter 20, I didn't know.
1: Okay,

0: Ladder 20. Yeah, I want to confirm, you said commit going on downbound Lima?
1: Oh, I'm sorry, I thought you copied 49. You guys can have recall, they can handle with the state cops. It turned out they were on the scene.
0: Okay, thank you.

Yeah, so just looking at the jam just coming in here. Engine 71's on scene with 603. ES 11, 2 minutes after you at 607.

0: Medic 45.
1: Medic 45.
0: So we're down with it. We're down 45 there.
1: Okay, sir. Good morning. Can you, are you able to take in Eddington?
0: It's probably, sir.
1: Okay, so I'll get you squared away. Right now it's just a second note.

0: 49.
1: The Toronto transfer to Tarsa when you're ready.
0: Tarsa. Okay, ma'am. What do you have?
1: 22 female injuries from the NBC. Negative LSD, vitals are stable. ETA is going to be 20.
0: Okay, all units stand by. All units stand by.

Medic 39, respond to new speed of 3338 Warren Street. Medic 39, 8, 8, 8, 8, 8, 8, 8, 8, 8, 8, 8, 8, 8, 8, 8, 8, 8, 8, 8, 8, 8, 8, 8, 8, 8, 8, 8, 8, 8, 8, 8, 8, 8, 8, 8, 8, 8, 8, 8, 8, 8, 8, 8, 8, 8, 8, 8, 8, 8, 8, 8, 8, 8, 8, 8, 8, 8, 8, 8, 8, 8, 8, 8, 8, 8, 8, 8, 8, 8, 8, 8, 8, 8, 8, 8, 8, 8, 8, 8, 8, 8, 8, 8, 8, 8, 8, 8, 8, 8, 8, 8, 8, 8, 8, 8, 8, 8, 8, 8, 8, 8, 8, 8, 8, 8, 8, 8, 8, 8, 8, 8, 8, 8, 8, 8, 8, 8, 8, 8, 8, 8, 8, 8, 8,

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1: Okay.

0: be true. Yes, sir, we will be delayed. We downgrading to a high unit. If you want to put a first responder on it, we'll be delayed. 50 5052. Actually, so you know what, 29 looks like they're about. Now, you guys can recall me, son. All right, sir, thank you. You know, listen, away, Ray. No problem, sir. Good morning. Yes, 11?
1: Mabel.
0: Okay. Attention, Engine 19, Medic 29, recall. Attention, Engine 19, Medic 29, recall. Attention, Medic 28B. Respond to 5505 Chew Avenue, Medic 28B, 5505 Chew Avenue, Engine 19, Medic 29, recall.

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Medic 6, I asked you to recall the sensor. Just came over, it's going to be a refusal.

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0: 639 Bear Street.
1: 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Good morning. 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

0: Medic 4.
1: Medic 4.
0: Odyssey 14, what's the angle?
1: Good morning. It's going to be up on the second floor. Sick on no.

0: Maggie. Maggie, respond at 140 East Indiana.
1: First, good morning. Apartment 510. Did those notes, the late notes, come over for you?
0: All right, we got them.

39 degrees. 39 degrees. 38 for the day.

ALS unit, responded at 43 38 Long Street, Columbia, Illinois. Now,

0: 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Good morning. 133-78 Philmont.
1: Okay, good morning. Sick on the impossible CDA from Lux.

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1: Have the calls to your calls are suspect. 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
2: Very fortunate. 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Remember to thank you.

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0: 28, proceed.
1: Medicaid B, can I have a respiratory haze for Einstein? Seven-year-old male, on street pass, vitals unstable, ETA, 5 minutes.
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1: We need the cops on scene for evacuation.
0: Are you in any danger, Medic 58?
1: What's that?
0: Alright, what's your location, Medic 58? What's your exact location?
1: 639 J Street.

0: I'm assuming please be notified for 5 minutes. 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Actually, maybe 20 minutes. 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I'll make sure, though, with the shift change on.
1: Appreciate it. Thank you.

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1: Yes, sir. Did make a patient contact in Indiana?
0: Probably by the Frankfurt Hospital, you know.
1: Okay.

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1: We are good. We need to be.
0: Let me start up.

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And operate, North Avenue.

and phone went off and so it went. So, good morning, going to be for difficulty breathing. I can switch you over to SouthNet. I've got you on.

This is Medic 45B, respond at reduced speed to Salmon and Tioga on the highway. Medic 45B at reduced speed to Salmon and Tioga on the highway.

一个六四一。OK, sir.Camera, sir.

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1: Can you call me back?
0: Can you email it to me? I will give the water department responding with location at the scene of the previous work by water department, unfinished, but it's now being moved into properties at this location. And we're on the radio for fuel to the shop.
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Engine 19, Tower Ladder 8, Tang 8, Medic 10, ES 13, Squad 72, Germantown Schoolhouse for an accident on North Firebrand.

0: Sebastian A unit.
1: Yes, ma'am, I've got you upgraded. It looks like your NDT siren came out at 7:59.
0: Tell me the thank you.
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3: That's the property, sir.
1: Station medic 2, recall from the assignment. Medic 2, recall from the assignment.
3: Tiny, proceed.
1: Sherman County Schoolhouse.
3: That's the property, sir.
1: Well, I was from an MVC, head strike, new blood thinners. Little stable, ETA, 10 to 15 minutes. Okay, all units stand by, all units stand by.

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2: Okay, little house in Germany. Little one vehicle accident, no interest. Recall the call.
0: At the medic unit and the ES officer. Proceed in.
1: Affirmative, the Titan 8 recall.
3: Available.
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1: Excellent.
3: 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No problem, sir. Good night, King.
1: 29. 29.
3: We have another call, please. Okay.

0: 29. Yeah, so they're telling me police car 1422 is en route to you.
1: I think someone just pulled out. Thank you.
0: Medic 28.
2: Medic 28,
0: we're out. Oh, good morning.

0: Medic 33I, 424 East Woodlawn Street. 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
1: 24.
0: Yes, ma'am. If you can make patient contact out, somebody's outside on Pike Street. Should be waving you down.
1: Affirmative. We're talking to somebody outside now.
0: Okay.

0: he's left PD 1422, heading back for release.
1: Oh, okay, sir. He needs that car. Good.

0: here at RMAT and Germantown. Can we get a second medic unit here?
1: Sure thing, ma'am.

0: 3050. Good morning, sir. If you'd be available, no fire EMS services needed at this location.
1: Okay, sir. Good morning to you.

0: 28, respond to Germantown and Ormat. Medic 28, Germantown and Ormat. B-200, Henry Avenue, with Cadenzian, Medic 36. 3200, Henry, Echo to Radio. F-13.
1: 13, proceed.
0: Yes, I'm getting flagged down at 5500 Germantown Avenue for a 3-car MVC. Can you just give me a minute on this call to see if this needs to be a medic unit and have 3 cars involved?
1: Okay, 5500 Germantown?
0: Yes, let's run this. Medic 31.
2: 106 West Ontario.
0: Okay, sir, good morning. At the corner store for chest pains.

0: Maritain.
1: Maritain.
0: Could we get a second ambulance to the scene of Campan and Sporthouse? Level 30 to fly.
1: Okay, ma'am.
2: DS 13 for the something, we need a police.
3: I had to remember this at the bus real quick.
2: Okay, this is affirmative.
0: Okay.
1: Yes, ma'am. Would it be almost be okay? No, the closest.
0: Medic 10,
1: okay. Respond to Germantown and Farmat, assisting Medic 10, Medic 56B, Germantown and Farmat, assisting Medic 10.
0: There's a lot of concerns. Good morning, sir.

Medic 62B, respond at reduced speed to 8040, East Roosevelt Boulevard. Medic 62B, at reduced speed to 8040, Roosevelt Boulevard.

0: May 5.
1: Yeah, so people calling that ES7, apparently they're having, you're having some trouble with the MDT, it looks like.
0: Affirmative.

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7-3917 High India Street for the alarm system. Engine 7-3917 High India Street for the alarm system operating off highway.

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1: 349, Ladder 21, Roger, the owner of a train, 6201 Harley Street.

Attention Medic 4101 East Shelton Avenue. Medic 4101 East Shelton Avenue. Attention Medic 54B, respond at reduced speed to 7027 Oxford Avenue. Medic 54B at reduced speed to 7027 Oxford Avenue.

0: 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Medic 6, Red Line and Northeast Boulevard.
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0: 54B.
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1: 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I'm going to turn it around.

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61 Bay, respond at reduced speed. 6151 Bain Street, medic 61 Bay, at reduced speed to 6151 Bain.

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1: You gotta call back for this number. I mean, for this address. The guy's not answering the phone or the door right now.
0: Okay, let me get a message to the call taker. 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

0: AR2A, proceed.
1: Good morning. You put us out for around 3200 North Shelburne.
2: Okay, sir. Boy, I have you. Are you in frontline piece or reserve apparatus?
1: Reserve apparatus.
2: Okay, sir. I'm trying to say what the rest. What piece are you in?

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1: Medic 53B, 2185 Bridge Street, ready to see response. Medic 53B, 2185 Bridge Street, ready to see response.

0: Potential letter 29, respond 7093 4th Avenue to assist letter 29B. Letter 29, 7093 4th Avenue to assist letter 29B. Operate on North Connecticut.
1: Can you send a female to our position?
0: Okay. Do you have a patient?
1: Yes, we need to transfer up here, too.
0: Yeah, just on
2: the... Right, but I'm good.

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1: Like
0: 29, you can recall?
1: Dirty Whip out.

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1: Got off the phone with the doc. Young man, trying to refuse to put his elbow out. Three nights.
2: Turn it up.

0: Yes, 13.
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0: Okay.
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0: 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This is Sleeper. Got up and walked away. We're available. Is this 63?
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1: Right, 6. Yeah, we're still talking. 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
0: Affirmative, 46-year-old male withdrawal. Medic, please. Checking well-being, so Sean 1P.
2: Yes, 13.
0: Yes, 13, proceed.
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0: Box 5819 with file reported, 11,624 Bain Street, reported to be a dwelling. Following companies respond, operating North 5, North TAC 1, Engine 58, Engine 62, Engine 22, Engine 56, Ladder 34, Ladder 31, Battalion 5, Battalion 12, Ladder 49, repeating Box 5819 with file reported, 11624 Bain Street, a dwelling. Following companies respond, operating North 5, North TAC 1, Engine 58, Engine 62, Engine 22, Engine 56, Ladder 34, Ladder 31, Battalion 5, Battalion 12, Medic 49.
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0: Responding 11,644 Baines Street, proceeding at reduced speed. Conway's responding 11624 Baines, proceeding at reduced speed.
2: Tremont Street, reduced speed response. Medic 29B, 2350 Tremont Street, reduced speed response. 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
3: Attention, Medic 62B, recall. Medic 62B, recall. Attention, Medic 63B, respond 1190 Market Street, reduced speed response. Medic 63B, 1190 Market Street, reduced speed response. Operate South Medic Van.
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2: All location 11624. 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We got a report of a fire in the attic. We're going in service with 1-1. 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
1: Okay, company responding to 11624 Bain Street. 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
3: Attention, requesting police for a report in front of 3548 Kip Street.
1: There's a letter 18, squad 72, 1315 West Hunting Park Avenue for the alarm system. Letter 18, squad 72. 1315 West Hunting Park for the alarm.
0: Attention Medic 18, 4502 North 18th Street, 2nd floor. Medic 18, 4502 North 5th Street, 2nd floor. Operate on North Medic Van. Medic 18, proceed.
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0: 4502 North Number 5 Street, 2nd floor, 55-year-old male fit.
5: Page 59. I guess that will recall the ladder.
1: Okay. 18, squad 72, recall. Ladder 18, squad 72, recall. Engine 59, responding to 1315 West Hunting Park for the alarm system.

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0: 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We have water on the fire. 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
1: Okay. And 11624 Bain Street, with the exception of engine 58, ladder 34, recall from the assignment. Company's responding to 11624 Bain, the exception of engine 58, ladder 34. Company's made a recall from the assignment. Seventy Large and Roosevelt Boulevard on Large Street for an automobile. Score 70 Large and the Boulevard on Large Street for an auto.
2: 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Engine 53, medic 32B, 4801 Conway Street. 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

0: 2A.
1: Air 2A, proceed.
0: Can you put me out? 700 East Clarence,
1: that's affirmative.

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1: Score 7.
0: Any additional information?
1: Yes, there was a possibility it might have been a block before large. I couldn't get which direction though from the call taker.
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0: 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Sports Avenue. Sports Avenue. We investigated both sides of the boulevard. Make this on down. Okay. Hey, Arthur.
1: Hey, Arthur. Way, proceed.
0: Listen, these two people got up and walked away. We're available for that. Can you give us a formula now at 1800 East Clearfield? Alright, make it 10 to 7 at Clearfield. Go prison now.
1: That's about

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1: Merci for seeing.
0: And we're gonna go class 3, Alpha.
1: That's affirmative. Medic 22.
2: Who is on that, Roxborough? That's a 7-minute drill.

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1: Attention into 63 Medic 16, 401 Acker Street. Into 63 Medic 16, 401 Acker Street. Operate on North Medic Band. VLUT, proceed.
0: You can put us on 2744 in Acker.
1: Medic 4, proceed.
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0: 401 Acker.
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0: Affirmative for a female assaulted police on scene.

0: Fort Dumpy.
1: 470, proceed.
0: 470, responding. 1021 Stevens Terrace.
1: For a female assault, the police on scene. 1031, proceed.
0: No time in the effort.
1: Affirmative on Clementine behind the school for a female overdose.
0: ARC way,
1: proceed.
0: Our person with no services got to walk away. Can you recall Medic 31 and put us first time on that one?
1: That's affirmative.

0: two.
1: I'm not sure if you're in say you're 2-8, I'll recall the medic 31, that's 3-8.
0: That's affirmative.
2: Medic 31, affirmative on the recall, thank you, Air 2-8.
0: Hey, Air 2.
1: Proceed. Is the player 2 in the run, Jasper and Collins?
0: That's affirmative.

0: 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We're available off the trail off. I'm in a regular ground training.
1: Okay.
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3: Four, proceed.
0: Fire 3, poison bill.
3: Skirmish.
2: Attention Medic 31, 3200 Shelbourne Street, Medic 31, 3200 Shelbourne Street, operate on North Medicaid. Title letter 28, proceed.
4: Tyson in the Boulevard, you know this, North Banner, southbound?
2: The caller hung up, no direction, and no links.
0: On radio to the warehouse. Over here, police on scene.
2: That's a friend.
5: The recall automatic unit of Bayonet over there on the field.
2: That's a friend. Medic 46.
6: Engine 71.
2: Medic 46.
6: Engine 71,
2: proceed.
6: Roger, Tyson.
2: On direction for a male slumped over and got out of a vehicle. Use caution, the vehicle is still on.
6: Roger,

0: Medic 46.
1: Medic 46, proceed. That's affirmative. Case 59-year-old female that fell. Entrance is off to the Allegheny and B Street side.

0: Medicaid, proceed. Ma'am, you can make it available. My cab's also been frozen. I just restarted it, and for some reason, it still has on that run. So you can make it available. That's primitive, thank you.
1: What's that mean?
0: Score 70, proceed.
1: 48. Score 70, you can make it available. Recall the medic unit. Police car 236 will handle.
0: SSM. Medic 12.
1: Oh, it's an emergency vehicle.
0: Medic 48, proceed.
2: Yeah, Drama Trans, Everton. They've been notified.

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1: Billy. 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Medic 33I. Medic 33I.
2: 33I.
1: Checking your well-being, social and well-being.
2: Yes, ma'am. Working on the number 2. We on the phone with the doc.
1: That's affirmative.

0: 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Router 14, proceed.
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1: 9:12.
0: Attention, Medic 5, 6950 Germantown Avenue, Medic 5, 6950 Germantown Avenue, operate on the Medic Van.
1: Responding, 2145, that broke out.
0: Affirmative. It's going to be in rear of the address for a 40-year-old male. He's down on the floor.

0: 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Can you please see them? The patient is getting having difficulty breathing.
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0: Affirmative, apartment A is in Alpha 1, A Alpha. It's going to be for a 27-year-old female mental emotional overdose. Medic 57, proceed.
1: Affirmative.
2: AR2.
0: AR2, proceed.
2: Yeah, we'll go to AR2A. Mentally emotional, who reduce that?
0: AR2.
2: AR2.
0: Those are 3024 West Queen Lane.
2: I need to regard that.
0: Affirmative.
1: Medic 10.
0: Medic 10,
1: stroke alert to Einstein. A 69-year-old female, left side of facial slurred speech. What I seen normal 10 p.m. last night. 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

0: 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Engine 61, letter 45B, 245 West Welland Street. Operate on North Medicaid. 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
1: Seven three eight three.
0: That's affirmative. 71-year-old female. Possible 5292. Team Battalion 4, Medic 44, ES-9, Rescue 1, Rescue 1A, Squad 72, Squad 72A, Marine Unit 1, Marine Unit 2, respond to 3200 BQ Walk for a report of a man in the river. Engine 6, Ladder 16, Battalion 4, Medic 44, ES-9, Rescue 1, Rescue 1A, Squad 72, Squad 72A, Marine Unit 1, Marine Unit 2, respond to 3200 BQ Walk for a report of a man in the river and operate on the South Fire Van, South Pass 1.

0: Letter 18, letter 12, containing 8. Repeating tactical box 5942 with fire reported. 2136 West Hessel Street, Sioux. Following companies respond, operate. 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

0: 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Case on the channel. Cummings responding 2136 West Estall, proceeding at reduced speed. Cummings responding 2136 West Estall, proceeding at reduced speed.
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1: Responding. 2136 West Estol, the exception of Ladder 18. Cummings may recall from the sun. Cummings responding 2136 West Estol, with the exception of Ladder 18. Cummings may recall from the sun.
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1: You can recall the medic unit because we're all in no service needed.
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I'm putting on the last Medic Band.

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1: Can you attach us another Christmas tree to be in here?
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Essential Phone Service, 3 letter 10 minute 57, southbound Delaware Expressway in Allegheny Avenue, exit for medical assignment. Phone 3 letter 10 minute 57, southbound Delaware Expressway in Allegheny Avenue, exit for medical assignment. Operator, North American.

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3: 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This is left lane on marker 23.2. What do you most think?
2: Thank you.

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1: Yeah, 12. I'll be.
0: Got Hasty in front of the house, and I'll be ready.
1: Okay.
0: I got a 40 with a mouthpiece. It's going to be a possible stroke. All signs unstable. We should be here at 7 minutes.
1: Did you see that for unstable?
0: All signs unstable.
1: I'll call him on the 6th grade after I saw his office. I'll call him on North Medic Sam after I saw his office.

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1: Ground.
0: 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Medic 33I.
2: 33I.
0: It's tracking.
2: Sure, but you could go ahead and make this available. This is going to be a fuse with the honest vacuum here.
0: No, confirm.
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1: 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Engine 25, medic 2, 2823 Kensington Avenue, operate on North Medic Van. Medic 53B, proceed.
0: Command police for 5293.
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1: That's affirmative.
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0: 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Engine 25. Air 2, proceed.
1: We responded on location with police 2823, Harrington Avenue. Engine 27.
0: Engine 23, proceed.
2: 3728 Academy. Can you try to send it over to CAD, please?
0: That's affirmative. It's going to be for a 68-year-old female high heart rate.
2: And that was 3728, correct?
0: 3738, sir.
3: Engine 25.
0: Engine 25, proceed.
3: 2823
0: Cavica. That's affirmative. In the rear of the wellness center, 30-year-old female fall. AR2 is on scene. AR2, proceed.
1: You said in the rear of the wellness center or in front of 2823 Kensington Avenue?
0: Correction, in front of the Rockwell Center. Thank you, sir. Engine 25.
1: You call Engine 25. I'm on location with police.
0: That's a fact.
1: Amended unit continuing.
0: That's a fact. Engine 25, recall.
3: 25, you're able.
4: Medic 54B, close. 3738 Academy.
0: Affirmative, 68-year-old female high heart rate.
3: Phone 33.
0: Phone 33, proceed.
3: The recall ladder time. I'll make 33 available. The medic unit will make themselves available.
0: That's okay. Ladder 10.
2: Ladder 10 will notify the one more off each west
0: side. That's affirmative.

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1: Engine 23, proceed.
0: Location.
1: Okay.

0: seriously.
1: Attention, court 70, Medic 33I, 5566 Hill Creek Mall. Court 70, Medic 33I, 5566 Hill Creek Mall, operator on North Medic. Please proceed.
0: You can take this letter. 51 Club.
1: Hello?
0: 383, can you take this to Medic 5151 Run?
1: Switch over to South Medic.
0: There you go. Yes, are you able to contact the caller? We have a 5322 Avenue, not 52.
1: Okay.
0: Proceed. 5566 Hill Creek Mall. We'll be moving once this trash truck clears the block.
1: That's a friend.
2: Hey, thank you.
1: Proceed.
2: Don't wait for that, man.
1: I'm in it.

0: 470, proceed.
1: 470 responding. 5566 Hill Creek Mall.
0: That's right.
2: AR2A,
0: proceed.
2: AR2A, what was it?
0: Affirmative.

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1: Letter 57.
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0: Transporting class 3 to Temple, ma'am.
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0: Yes, ma'am.
1: Be advised, Temple is on a critical full and then critical full divert until 12:40 hours.
0: Okay, that's affirmative. We'll be transporting on time.
1: That's affirmative.

0: having any pussy.
1: No, you go to West Hill Creek Drive, because there's already two engines here. Yeah.
0: Yes, 9 pussy.
1: Okay, 9 for the code.
0: Permanent. 9-28. Attention, engine 35, medic 23, 4349 Bridge Avenue. Engine 35, medic 23, 4349 Bridge Avenue. Operate on the medic van.
2: Medic 25.
0: Medic 25, first.
2: Avenue Street, a Plymouth Street.
0: I'm with a 35-year-old female down on Emerald. Medic 45B.
2: 45B. Medic 45B responding to 5722 Green Street.
0: Affirmative, reduce speed, enter through the first floor. Correction, enter through the rear on the first floor for 73 on male 6. Medic 50, proceed.
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0: 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Engine 64, Medic 48, 5908, Bennington Street. 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
1: We now got Frank along with Medic 42 and Air 2.
0: That's affirmative.
6: Medic 28.
0: Medic 28, proceed.
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0: Affirmative, apartment 2, 39-year-old female vomiting.
1: Medic 45B.
0: BZ.
1: Going to throw us on the, that well, with engine 28, because we're a half hour out for this Green Street.
0: Medic 45B, to say, 35 feet.
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1: No.
2: The next other one is, no, this is not.
0: She's saying Nautico, engine 25?
2: Nautico.
0: That's a fact. ES9?
2: That's a fact.
0: Medic 31?
3: Medic 31, affirmative, Nautico.

0: 师傅。哎，你好，师傅。
1: Medic 43 being 162 through Shelton Avenue, reduce speed response. Medic 43 being 162 through Shelton Avenue, reduce speed response. Operate on the medic. Medic 643. Yes, sir. Engine 45. Cancel more road. That's affirmative. Run male 6 involved. Engine 2 proceed. Medic 8, proceed.
2: Waiting for placement at Rockwell, ma'am.
1: That's okay.

0: 625.
1: Okay, Moore Road.
0: That's affirmative. Run male, 6, and fall. Engine, can you proceed? Medic 8, proceed.
2: Waiting for placement at Rockwell, ma'am.
0: That's a problem.
1: I just want you to...
0: 8, proceed.
1: You got authorized. We call the 9th unit. We have a 20 available.

0: Next line, proceed.
1: Hello,
0: I believe it was clear to that. Clear. 54B is on scene. Engine has left. Port 70, proceed.
1: The 70 is available.
0: That's a friend.

0: 61, that is 57-100 West Duncan Avenue. And the 61, that is 57-100 West Duncan Avenue. Operate on North Main. Get a 25, proceed. Charlie 4.
1: 25, responding. 4522, North Main.
0: Affirmative, 6-year-old female, difficulty breathing. 24. Medic 24, proceed.
2: This is a refusal by Einstein. 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
0: That's a fact.
1: Let me fix one of these.
0: Attention, squad 72, medic 25 recall, squad 20, correction, squad 72, medic 25 recall, medic 24 is available and responding, 4522 North 11th Street, medic 24 is available and responding, 4522 North 11th Street, operating on North Medic Band, squad 72, medic 25 recall, medic 61B, proceed.
3: Squad 72, acknowledging the recall, thank you.
1: Break 25, acknowledge the recall.
4: AR2A.
0: AR2A, proceed.
4: Still waiting on a bit.
0: That's a fact.

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0: Russell 38 for Einstein West.
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0: 23 FEMA, male, Russell 30 distress, vital signs unstable, refusing CPAP, 10 in the top. Yeah, Russell 30 unstable.
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0: 61.
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0: That's affirmative. Medic 57. Medic 57. It's on Front Street. Did you repeat that? Enter on Front Street.

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0: Medic 16, proceed.
2: Copy that recall from Kensington heading to Howard and Cambria.
0: Affirmative, it's going to be on Cambria for a 35-year-old male withdrawal.
2: 48.
0: Medic 48, proceed.
3: 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We're going class 3 to the genes.
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0: 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You still showing on scene?
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0: Affirmative. 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What is your response, Medic 62B? Recall, Medic 62B, recall.

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1: Engine 19, proceed. This is Dover, that's 5514 Germantown, for on the Thompson. You know, send the closest unit.
0: Medic 36 is now route to 5514.
1: Alright.

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1: That's affirmative, female fall with arm injuries.
0: Or vowel refusal junction.
1: That's okay.

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0: Medic 61D.
1: 61D.
0: Were you able to make contact? It was verified that the patient is in Unit N as in November 5.
1: We are being guided to the patient right now.
0: Affirmative.
1: Slow down.
0: 49, proceed.
1: 49, slower.
0: Affirmative, 79-year-old male fall with the eyebrow injury. I proceed. Affirmative, 79-year-old male fall, facial injury. Proceed.
1: East Shelton and York Street.
0: That's affirmative. 40-year-old female, difficulty breathing inside of McDonald's.

0: Medic 10 proceed. You guys are waiting for that on point.
1: Okay.

0: Medicaid, proceed.
1: Can you send me a lot of relatives, please?
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1: 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It's going to be for a 24-year-old male who passed out. Asthma.

0: Oh, confirming if you're responding, sir. 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
1: Proceed.
0: I have a 13-year-old male. Right knee injury from playing lacrosse. Vitals are stable. ETA is about 10.
2: 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All companies on North Medic stay about for hospital days. 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

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Recall. 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

0: Exactly. Finding as soon as we can get out of Einstein, we're kind of sort of blocked in.
1: It's going to be 14 all assaulted.

0: 24. Medic 24, proceed. Yes, ma'am. We're going to do a Thomas Trans.
1: Affirmative. What hospital are you going to?
0: Well, Einstein. Einstein's already been notified via cellular, flight was stable, ETA 45.

0: Right. Well,
1: matter of fact, first
0: I got a Houston Nazareth hospital. Are you ready?
1: First thing, matter of fact,
0: 60-year-old female, respiratory distress, vital signs unstable. We be there in 6 minutes.
1: Did you say stable or unstable?
0: Unstable vitals.
1: That's affirmative. All companies on North Medic standby for hospital use. 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

0: 616.
1: What did you think?
0: Rolling, so channel C.
1: With us. He said he was fine. We're actually trying to head back to grab some more of that dish out in our can that they give out for free.

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1: What's the status of Frankfurt Hospital? Affirmative.

0: 39 VFR. The responder Shirley was locked in at Honest Time, apparently. No.
1: It's going to be a 2150 74th Avenue for a male down and rear to drive left.

0: Medic 28,
1: pussy. 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
0: That's affirmative. I had a first responder.

0: Letter 28.
1: Letter 28, proceed.
0: Letter 28, ma'am, just so you know, we are seriously trying to get the heck out of here.
1: That's affirmative. I am a first responder.

0: Medic 28, you don't need to put a first responder. We're finally getting out.
1: Yeah, that's fine.

0: We're going to switch our destination to Pennsylvania.
1: That's a friend. Attention, Medic 16, 4913 Wayne Avenue, 2nd floor. 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

0: Vale, sí, tenemos el poder.
1: Sitting on the middle of the chassis in the middle of the street.

0: 1873, Wisconsin Medic 39, 2150 74th Avenue, Engine 73, Wisconsin Medic 39, 2150 74th Avenue, operating on North Medic Van. 31. 31, proceed. That's affirmative. Medic 16, proceed. Affirmative. 4913 Wayne Avenue, second floor, 930 male, incoherent. Medic 42, proceed.
1: Responding, 5700 Boyer.
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1: Responding, 21 Spencer, auto.
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1: BRU 2.
0: BRU 2, proceed.
1: And you put us in at 4239 Josephine.
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0: Medic 48, recall. 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Medic 18, respond with Engine 61, 235 West Clarkson Avenue. 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Medic 10, proceed.
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2: G22. Left there, 39.
0: That's affirmative. It's going to be for a female with a cut today.

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0: Engine 73, proceed.
1: Hello, Casey.
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0: Ma'am, we have our patient. 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
0: Charlie, recall. Okay.
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2962 Grant Avenue, and 62 Med 49, 2062 Grant Avenue, operate on the second. Medic 28. This is inside of the apartment building at Foxtrot 1 between Norwood and 21st Street on Church Lane. Not affirmative.

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1: Spotting 4376, Richmond.
0: Affirmative, 75-year-old female fall.
2: BRU2,
0: proceed.
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0: Police on scene. Medic 47, proceed.
2: Medic 2.
0: Medic 2, proceed.
2: I'm going to go to Torsdale, Class 3.
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2: Letter 28, we're going to 5984 Norwood. That's going to be the correct address. It's not 2100 Church Lane.
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0: Mazda Medic unit entered this complex from Clark Street, coming to the driveway.
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1: Medic 28, proceed.
0: Requesting police for an assault with PFA violations at 5986 Norwood.
1: 5986 Norwood, affirmative. Okay, that's affirmative.

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1: Okay, so that's it. Trevor responds in Kensington and Monmouth to the
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0: Medic 12.
1: Medic 12, proceed.
0: We're available. Do you want us to take Ron and Cassidy?
1: That's a problem, sir. It's going to be 4 parts in. But I didn't just have anyone's pulling up on location. Medic 17?
2: Medic 17.
1: Medic 17, you can recall.
2: I think now I can recall.
1: Attention, Medic 61B. Respond 89 West Cedric Street, Medic 69B, 89 West Cedric Street, I'll take North Medic Band.

0: 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Okay. Respond for traffic control.
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Tension ladder 34, medic 48 years, 11 respond 2031, Roaring Street Code Blue. Ladder 34, medic 48 years, 11, 2031, Roaring Street Code Blue, operator on North, medic 20.

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1: Yes, 11, proceed.
0: 231-1.
1: Affirmative.
2: Ladder 34.
1: Ladder 34, proceed.
2: Ladder 34 is responding to 0314.
1: Sir, a ladder is requested for forced entry to the code. Attention Medic 45B, response 2121 Simon Street, reduce speed response. Medic 45B 2121 Simon Street, reduce speed response, off of North Medic.
2: Very nice, I'm sure it's available, no service.
1: Okay, that's the first.

0: 628.
1: Okay, affirmative, ma'am. Did police get there?
0: That's affirmative. They're working on our people.
1: Okay, that's affirmative. I wanted to make sure they arrived.

0: Medic 61B, proceed.
1: We're 590 in this location of Korea High Police.
0: Okay.
2: Herman Street for the alarm system, engine 19, 93 Herman Street for the alarm system, and operator number 5 in.

0: Was it engine 8?
1: Attention, Medicaid, respond 2832 North Reed Street. Medicaid, 2852 North Reed Street, operating North Medicaid.

0: hit.
1: Static, can you proceed? Apartment 2. VRU 2. VRU 2, proceed. Put us on 2121 Simon.
2: Okay, that's affirmative.

0: Bay, respond 2015 Grand Avenue. Mag 51B 2451 Grand Avenue, I'm not taking.
1: I'm okay, so I'm not free from.
2: Affirmative. 73-73, Charger.
0: Affirmative. Got a medical alarm for a 63-year-old female's heart is racing at Mayfair down in a women's room. Medic 38.
2: So it's chronic.
0: Okay, affirmative.

0: Attention Medic 5, respond 421 Paoli Avenue. Medic 5, 421 Paoli Avenue, operating on flight plan.
1: 48.
0: Medic 48, proceed.
1: Batanata.
0: ES-11 recall.

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1: Everyone's available.
0: Okay, affirmative, just 71.

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0: 31. Alright, 33 5737
1: North Road. Lobby for a male disoriented. Medic 58.
2: Lobby.
3: You are kind of done. This is the truck.
2: Station doing the report for that accident, so.
1: Medic 4. 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
2: Can I have an address confirmation, please? 2852 North East, Harvard 2, correct?
1: Negative, ma'am. I'm sorry. There was a change. It's 2852 North 5th. Apartment 2. 2852.
2: Yeah. Back there.
1: Okay, that's sorry about that, ma'am. Yeah. 2852 North number 5, second floor. Night 63B, proceed.
0: Yeah, is this one the phone there?
1: Yeah,

0: Sir, you can recall that medic unit. You asked to leave the premises because we couldn't provide her with money.
1: Okay, affirmative. Medic 45B, recall.

0: Sure, you can recall that medic unit. You asked to leave the premises because we couldn't provide her with money.
1: Okay, it's affirmative. Medic 45B, recall.
2: Medic 45B, now I'll get a recall.
1: Medicaid, proceed.
3: Thank you very much.
1: Okay, that's affirmative, ma'am. Attention, Engine 38, Medic 45B, respond 4401 Sheffield Avenue. Engine 38, Medic 45B, 4401 Sheffield Avenue. I'll meet with Medic Man. Medic 45B, proceed.
2: Responding 4401 Sheffield, Apartment 1.
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I'll be okay. AR2. Yes, wait. Can you call me? Recall me 51 for the Smith Airlines. Affirmative. 51.

0: Passenger 15, 3222 Germantown Avenue, alarm system. Engine 15, 3222 Germantown Avenue, alarm system. Operator number 5 in.
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2: 53-year-old female, fall from standing due to dizziness. Complaint of neck pain and head pain. Positive, but there's a stable ETA to be 10-15.
1: All companies with medic may stand by hospital notification. 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

Muscle haze is complete. Come to the medic station. What would you see response? Site 56B, 6409, North 11th Street. What would you see response? And operate on the North Medic Band.

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1: That's affirmative.
0: Intercept me.
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0: 1527 Kensington Avenue on the highway, and 25815 2927 Kensington Avenue on the highway, and I'm in North Mason. 58.
1: Hello?
0: Affirmative. 15 recall, 25815 recall, 58 available responding, 2927 Kensington Avenue on the highway, 58 available responding, 2927 Kensington Avenue on the highway, now operating on North Medicine, and 25915 recall. 956B, 956B.

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1: Affirmative. 48. I think 48.
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0: 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Thank you.
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0: Wayne, Moore, Beard, Temple.
1: That's affirmative. And we're in New York Street, stopping on the intersection of South Southbound.
2: Called in New York. Any chance of getting, you know, like a first responder company or one of those here, Utah?
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2: 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She cannot tolerate CPAP. Unsteady vitals. ETA is approximately 7 minutes.
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1: 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And Mike is doing ace.
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0: Medic 16.
1: First to Medic 16.
0: Yes, sir. Just go back to the rig. Are you calling us?
1: Negative, sir.
0: Just be advised, sir. We're blocked in by police wagon 1402 who brought in a combative prisoner, and then there's two other 14 desert cars that are blocking the exit here through Einstein.
1: Wagon number, sir?
0: 402, sir.
1: Okay, thank you, sir.
2: 958.
1: Attic 58, proceed.
2: We're available. Person got up and walked away.
1: Okay, affirmative.
0: That's 12.
3: Respond, 531 Seville Street.
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0: 63B.
1: Medic 63B, proceed.
0: 63B, yes, sir. We're waiting on a bed at the school.
1: Medic 6. 6-6, proceed. Cars down and ready. Proceed. Male, 65 male, fall, head injury. All third, hypertensive, it was 10 minutes. Vital stable, I'm stable. 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
1: Engine 52, proceed. Okay, that's affirmative, sir.

0: Medic 2.
1: Medic 2, proceed.
0: I'm going to go class 3 to Temple.
1: Okay, that's affirmative.
0: Medic 56.
1: Medic 56B, proceed.
0: Okay,
1: affirmative.

0: Medic 28.
1: Medic 28, proceed. Man, we have a report of a female unresponsive inside of a 1-4 SUV with no call on the line.

0: Engine 12.
1: Engine 12, proceed. Okay, that's affirmative.

0: 那也中。
1: Postal Special Services for we have a 37-year-old female having a panic attack with panic and chest ache.

0: Yeah,
1: 2-8. AR 2-8, proceed.
0: That's where I'm from.
1: Yeah, that's fine.

0: Gary Frank.
1: VRU 3, proceed.
0: You put us on that 1 minute 53 base.
1: Okay, that's affirmative.

0: trying for it. Coming in. Trying for
1: it. Proceed, medic 34.
0: Decker, we're available. Thanks for the time.
1: Okay, that's affirmative, man. Medic 63B, proceed.
2: 63B, yeah, we're available at this point.
1: All my ass firm is
2: 38.
1: Medic 38, proceed.
2: 0168, Weston.
1: Affirmative, sir. Use the rear entrance. It's going to be for a 53-year-old male. Issues from a fall. Actually, it says use the rear entrance if the front door is locked. Again, it's going to be for fall.

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1: 1-4-3-5, Ritka.
0: That's affirmative, man. We have a report of a man that collapsed on the highway, bleeding from the abdomen.
2: Engine 39.
0: Engine 39, proceed.
2: 435, okay.
0: Man that collapsed on the highway. Medic 16, proceed.
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0: 28. Medic 28, sir. Do you have any further information? There's no one out here in the SUV.
1: Man, nothing further for this assignment. Engine 12, proceed.
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1: 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Medic 57, proceed.
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0: 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Did you guys get a chance to call back and get a code for the front door? 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

0: 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We're out here at Mitchell and whatever. Well, I think we're closer than 5. Close.
1: Okay, Rector's impounded.
0: Affirmative.
1: Okay, you can recall 916. I'll take it. Boom, two. Thank you, Jack.
0: You're welcome, mate.
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1: 33 I.
0: Still waiting for that.
1: No, we clear, but we're down to one bottle, O2. 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
1: He just got a bed. 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
0: Affirmative.

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0: 58301 East Erie Avenue, Medicaid 58301 East Erie Avenue, and operate on the North Medicaid.
1: Yeah, two left.
0: Yeah, two left.
1: No way on the bed.
0: Arm this.
2: Medicaid 58.
0: What's your Medicaid 58? 01 area. Over to veteran side for female employee panic attack. Yes, sir.
3: I'm cool, right, sir.
0: Proceed.
3: Hey, you're more. I'm cool. No virus. ETA 15.
0: ESM, repeat your last message.
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1: Remember 5 minutes, take 1, is it 64, is it 70, tower letter 28, letter 15, battalion 12. 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Number 5 being a take 1, is it 64, is it 70, tower letter 28, letter 15, battalion 12.

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1: Into 64, on a 474 rider.
0: I'm an impervious stovetop.
2: You're on the band.
1: Okay. I'm going to get 5 for us.
2: All right, for a map leader.
0: For the stovetop?
1: 4.
0: Is it 64?
1: We're on location, nothing, Sean. 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
0: Affirmative. Century Company's responding for 74 Robin Street. Proceed at reduced speed. Comes responding for 74 Robin Street. Proceed at reduced speed. Operate on a 5-minute okay one. Proceed at 71-1021 McGee Avenue at the rear for Robbins. Engine 71-1021 McGee Avenue at the rear of Robbins. Operate on a 5-minute.
1: Engine 71.
0: 64 recall, comes responding. 474 Robin Street, with steps up to 64 recall.
3: Anyone? 1021 McGee.
0: In the rear for Robin Street.

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1: Where's
0: my 12? Terrace. What is our
1: location with an
0: assault?
1: 33 high. 33 high? The 72 is at no, 02 needs to be. We're going to head over to 51. I believe they actually

0: Thank you. Thank you. The bystander said this person left when he gave me the car before my engine.
1: Affirmative.

0: back in 1919 by accidentally. Three calls, 1921, too.
1: At the welfare office, the trouble breed. 21 recall from 293 High Avenue, and 25 and 21 recall from 293 High Avenue, make 8 available, responding 293 High Avenue, make 8 available, responding 293 High Avenue, and operating on North Medicare. 92 is recalled, and 25 is responding 32B, Gurney and Cambria Street, and 25 is responding 32B, Gurney and Cambria Street, and operating on North Medicare, and 2 is recalled.
2: Thirty-two B is responding. Gurney Street and Cambria.
1: Hi, 32B. You can recall. I got something closer to your local. Gurney, Mary, 32B. Recall from Gurney Street. 32B, 5327 Dower Street on the highway, Medic 32B, 5327 Dower Street on the highway, and operate on the North Medic Band. 25 Gurney and Cambria Street, Medic 2 is following 25 Gurney and Cambria Street, and operate on the North Medic Band.
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4: Yeah, it's where?
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0: 57. Sorry, 57. I'm sorry, ma'am. Can you confirm that address one more time?
1: Affirmative. 3072 Joyce. 3072 Joyce.

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1: Is that?
0: 37 Detroit.
1: Affirmative, 4 female says.

0: Rainier Avenue, Flight 28, Old North Room, Rainier Avenue, and operator on the North Cape here. Flight 28. Ma'am, we are responding to Old York Road and Wagner for the mail injury.
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1: We have a 27 female officer level officer. Mike 32B, 1016, on the 41st Street, reduce speed, Mike 52B, 1016, on the 41st Street, reduce speed, operate right on South Lake. Mike 39.
2: Fair enough.
1: 39, still waiting on a better gene.
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15 Wilson and Hawking Street, plus 72 May 39, 715 Wilson and Hawking Street, now operating on the North Medic Man. Orthodox and Edgemont Streets, phone 33 Met 49, Orthodox and Edgemont Streets, and operating on the North Medic Band.

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1: 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Affirmative, sir, for difficulty breathing. Oak Hill Road, say 42-3813 Oak Hill Road, not free on the North Side Fan.
2: I'm 33.
1: I think I'm 33.
2: Sorry,
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1: That's affirmative.

0: of in Delta Street on the highway. That's 3-844-2811-B and Delta Street on the highway and operate on the North Medivan. Medivan.
1: Person is actually on the highway outside the welfare office and refused. Recall 2144 will take all of D Street.
0: Affirmative. Here it comes. Thank you.
2: 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Thank you.
0: Recall at 3-44. Recall, make 8 available responding 2811 Diaz and Delta Street on the highway. Make 8 available responding 2811 Diaz and Delta Street on the highway and operating North Medivan. Letter 3-44 recall.

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1: Engine 6.
0: What's
1: engine 6? 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
0: Warville. Engine 6. Hey, R2A.
2: R2A.
0: Still waiting on the bat?
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0: Letter 20.
2: Can you repeat your
0: name again? 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Four B.
2: Engine 50.
0: This is going to be advised. The correct address is 614 Weston Angle. 614. Hey, 45B.

0: 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Medic 29B, 417 Shrill Street for reduced speed response and operate on the North Medic Unit. 1048.
1: We're in route, we got off the embankment.
0: That's affirmative, I got you. Track 4, 2242 North Revere. Track 4, 2242 North Revere Street, operate on South Sunset. Company coming in.
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0: Medic 28, that's affirmative. VRU 3.
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0: affirmative.

0: 2242. 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
1: 35-year-old male, 6. I'll put Jerry Ross, which over to South Meadows.

0: 133.
1: Okay, 133.
0: You can recall the Maddie Smith back up to the Alamo, so it's here.

5427 West Shelton Avenue, second floor, now heard of the North Area. 36 Busselton Avenue at Paul's Run, Medic 49-9896, Busselton Avenue at Paul's Run, and operator on the North Medic Band.

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0: Recall from 9896 Bustleton Avenue. Medic 49, recall from 9896 Bustleton Avenue. 54B, 9896 Bustleton Avenue at Paul's Run. Medic 54B, 9896 Bustleton Avenue at Paul's Run. And operate on the North Medic fan. 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

0: 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Tell that rate, 39-349 is on that street, and operate on the North Medicaid. They only give us apartment second floor. I can check with the call taker if they have anything further.
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1: Engine 22.
0: One Franklin Mills McDonald's. And you're good.
1: And you're 50.
0: Terrible.
1: I don't know.
0: 39. Terrible.
1: I found it.
0: 33.
1: 47, 5854 Oakland Street, and 47, 5854 Oakland Street, now I'm going to recommend.
2: Thank you, sir.
1: 24-7,
2: you show us
1: a problem. Permanent point is called, wait for police.
0: P 49, you on that.
1: Permanent point is address for chest. Engine 19.
0: Thank you. Engine 19.
1: Sir, all they gave us is that it's on the second floor of the first apartment on the left hand side.
0: That's a front of new contract. It's an accidental revalve.
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1: That's affirmed. They said it was accidental.
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1: Oh, okay.
0: Where's it from?

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0: On location.
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1: And the 62.
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1: 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Jefferson, Maine is not under vert.
0: Affirmative, thank you.
1: 942. 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
2: Yeah, it was just updated to a code. I'm sending them that. 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
1: Hello, Eugene. Comment is for a female abuse and assault.
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3: Three car engine on team and medic 18 for the zone 310 East Red Knox.
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1: 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Medic 18, recall.
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0: 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BRU3. I'll say BRU3.
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0: Affirmative, on the first floor, suite number 3 for a seizure. 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
0: Medic 2, recall into 30, and Medic 2, recall Medic 47, available in responding, 6300 Keystone Street, apartment 3, Medic 47, available in responding, 6300 Keystone Street, apartment 3, and operating with Medic Van, 38, and Medic 2, recall.

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0: Ma'am, you have any more information? There's nothing out here.
1: Stand by, I'll check with the call taker for you.

0: Medically, sir.
1: 447.
0: You got police responding on the call.
1: Affirmative, police should be responding as well. Double check with the call taker that they haven't gone.
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2: Hey, 20.
1: Hey, 20.
2: You got 27 calls down.
1: Proceed.
2: 43 female, 43 female, heading to a fall. Negative loss, little stable. ETA approximately 10.
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0: police or something, come through on this medical bill and proceed.
1: We're waiting for the other line, sorry.
0: It's 20, that's a pharmacy. Three.
2: Yeah, you three.
0: Yeah, actually, the plug.
2: That's affirmative. 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
2: Wait.
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3: 12.
0: You
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0: Agree on. Similar to Einstein, 58 mil.
1: Yes, sir, I just need you to speak clearly so I can hear.
0: I'll speak loud and clear. 58 mil, similar to Einstein. 12 minutes and 30 minutes, applied the same with the time. He came to Einstein, 5 minutes.
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1: 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Fall in the shower. 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
0: Okay, well, first usual, keep up.

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1: 9, proceed. 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
0: confirming. Berry Street, Medi 22, 4104, Berry Street, operator North Lake Band.

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0: 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I'm going
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0: 6. 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
1: 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I'm going to have a 19-year-old male with a leg injury.

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1: Close to
2: 9:13. 46
1: North Command, spot
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14 recalls, spot 72, Med 13 recall, Med 28, respond 46, 46, welcome to Mac Street, Med 28, 46, 46, welcome to Mac Street, now 46, Med 28, spot 72, Med 13 recall.

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UPS VFL transit time of 1600 hours. SAMR officers and members following message effective immediately. Members are to return to normal radio operations. Side channel communication shall be transmitted on programmed portable radios until the completion of the upgrades to the apparatus radios. Repeating, effective immediately, members are to return to normal radio operations. Task channel communications shall be transmitted on programmed portable radios until the completion of the upgrades to the apparatus radios.

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0: 32B 5986 for Norwood Street for reduced speed response. Say 32B 5986 for Norwood Street for reduced speed response. And operator on the North Medic Band. The 46 East Clapier Street for reduced speed response. And 29B 46 East Clapier Street reduced speed response. And operator on the North Medic Band.
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0: 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Maybe 22.
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0: We're leaving Temple Route for the station to get fuel critically low.
1: That's fine, man.

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1: How's anybody, 63B?
0: 63B, yes, ma'am. We're responding to 4441 Ernie Davis Circle for the back pain.
1: That's affirmative. Where do you see? Very tall. Oh, 295.
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0: Engine 71.
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0: 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Medic 10, 5701 Germantown Avenue, Vernon Park, and operate on the North Medic Band.
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0: 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Are you calling recall?
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1: So 6701,
3: 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Place, female fainter.

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1: Hey, Peter.
0: Yeah, we're about 5 hours now heading back to restock because of this code.

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0: 54B. 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

0: 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Medic 12, Devereaux and Busselton Avenue, in front of the supermarket. 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
1: Enter into 28, later to the Pyington, 2000 East, West Warner Street, stuck elevator. Engine 28, later to the Pyington, 2000 East, West Warner Street, stuck elevator, operating on North Fire Beam.
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1: Alright.

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1: Trivia.
0: That's affirmative. This is going to be a 27 female overdose. Would you like a first responder?
1: No, oh, that's a negative. 3235 North Carlisle.
0: Affirmative, log you in as a basic unit now.
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1: 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We're in Rose House.
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1: Medic 13.
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0: 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From Shellingham Avenue, Medic 28, recall from Shellingham Avenue. 708 Boyer Street, Medic 28, 570 Boyer Street, and operating on the North Medic Band. Medic 46. Medic 51.
1: Did you get recalled?
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1: Affirmative.

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Spoke by Helen on the highway from Manville.

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1: Okay.
0: 16, you can recall. That was an error from the police operator.
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0: Henry Avenue, Medic 20 to be recall Henry Avenue. 13300 Henry Avenue, Medic 16 through 300 Henry Avenue, and operate on the North Side Advance. Engine 19, Medic 18, 5925 Green Street, apartment number 1. Engine 19, Medic 18, 5925 Green Street, apartment number 1, and operate on the North Medic.
1: Box 1516, false reported, 21st and Brittner Streets, the dwelling. 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Repeating, box 6016, fires reported, 21st and Brittner Streets, the dwelling. 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Ladder 11, ladder 27, battalion 1, battalion 4, and medic 27.
2: You can recall it, if you will take that route on 5925 Green.
0: Here come. Recall it, 56B is available responding 5925 Green Street. 56B is available responding 5925 Green Street, apartment 1 and operating on North Minuteman, engine 19 and Medicaid change and recall. 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
2: Medic 16.
0: Medic 16.
3: Medic 16.
2: I'll get a recall from the OJOB and in route to 3300 Henry. This is the apartment, and not sending the other 10 buildings on the property.
0: That's what it appears, but I'm going to double check with the call taker for you for a fall. Thank you.
3: Hey, team, we copy your recall. Thank you, 56B.

0: this, be advised, this is a third-party call, but they said this is the apartment, and the entrance is at the work vault entrance, apartment 440.
1: Can you copy? Thank you.
2: Twenty-two B.
0: And 22B.
2: You were to the shop.
0: That's affirmative. Medic 4.
2: Medic 4.
0: Medic 4, you still waiting on that at Temple?
2: No, we're quick and couple, ma'am. Heading to the station, I believe.

0: 350, Dispatcher Avenue at Wawa, Medic 42, 450, Dispatcher Avenue at Wawa, now clear on the North Medic. E5836 Morton Street, for reduced speed response, 2029 E5836 Morton Street, for reduced speed response, and operate on the North Medic Clear. 1831 East Tioga Street, for reduced speed response, 972B, 1831 East Tioga Street, for reduced speed response, and operate on the North Medic Clear.
1: Right, clear.
2: Right, 42, be advised, we will be 2B for the night.
0: Affirmative,
2: respond.
0: So that's a Wawa for a female front over inside of a red vehicle.
1: Clean up.
0: I'm going to be 3-4.

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1831, you say, Oak Street 4, reduce speed response, Medic 19, V 1831, you say, Oak Street 4, reduce speed response, and I'll put him in with Medic Band.

0: Yeah, just to be safe.
1: Go ahead, Eleanor.
0: Heard. 9:39. 8:39. I'm going to be in there for the night.
1: Nineteen D. 1831
0: East Tioga. Hey, 19D, you can recall.
2: I'm called a caller back, and if there's a code to get in, because we can't get in all the way.
0: That's a fine Sam.
2: 48. Waiting for a bit of that.

degrees on lake 19, degrees on lake 39B, respond 1831 East Tioga Street, forward to speed, response 2039B, 1831 East Tioga Street, forward to speed, response, and offering the North Medic Bay, 19 degrees.

0: Thanks, 16. Yes, ma'am. Kind resident, let us in. So, we're in the building.
1: Time for

0: 1541 Lardner Street, 932-1541 Lardner Street, now clear on the North Haddock, ma'am.
1: Yeah,
0: I'm sorry, this is reduced speed for a female in 18 degrees. I guess someone will call you. 62,
2: bitch.
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0: 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You see if you want to use Tioca? 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

0: 6113 fires reported, 5341 North 5th Street, reported to be an apartment, second floor. Following companies are responding, operating on North 5A and North Act 1. Attention engine 61, engine 51, squad 72, engine 63, ladder 29, ladder 22, battalion 2, battalion 8, medic 29. Box 6113 fires reported, 5341 North 5th Street, reported to be an apartment, second floor. Following companies are responding, operating on North 5A and North Act 1. Engine 61, engine 51, squad 72, engine 63, ladder 29, ladder 22, battalion 2, battalion 8, medic 29. 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
1: Ladder 29, proceed. Ladder 29,
0: 32, 5, 3, 4, 1, 4, 5.
2: Clear. Ladder 29, proceed. 5, 3, 4, 1, 4, 5.
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0: Affirmative, attention companies responding, 5341 North 5th Street, proceed in every due speed. Companies responding, 5341 North 5th Street, proceed in every due speed. Companies are operating on North 5A and North Tech 1.

0: 48. Hey, 48. Could have been leaving that ass heading back for relief.
1: That's affirmative.
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1: 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Attention company 5541 North 5th Street with the exception of engine 61 recall. Company 5541 North 5th Street with the exception of engine 61 recall. Ready?
0: I've been flying for an hour.
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1: 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Sir, can you redirect to the 2800 block of North Water Street with Medic 8? They got flagged down there with a confirmed code.
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0: 9 respond. 2800 North Water Street with medic agents on scene. There's a coral blue and a green with medic here.
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1: 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All their vitals. Stable ETA mountain fire status.
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1: And this patient went POV. We're available.
0: That's a problem. The 10,184 Brewery Road, 54B10184 Brewery Road, not very on the right side of it.

0: 2800 responding Kensington Avenue and Cambridge Street in front of Owl Place Bar. Medic 58 responding Kensington Avenue and Cambridge Street in front of Owl Place Bar. We're not putting on North Medic Bear.
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1: And be advised, we just pulled up to the station, fueling up, we're critically low. We'll take that run as soon as we're done.
0: We have air for 43 female.
2: Southbound Interlanes Roosevelt Boulevard, Tyson Avenue, for automobile, engine 71, Tavolator 28, southbound Interlanes Roosevelt Boulevard, Tyson Avenue, for automobile.
0: Personal 256 East Ontario Street, and 57, 256 East Ontario Street, now bring on North Medicare.

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1: Engine 71, proceed.
0: Engine 71, Tower Ladder 28, Roosevelt Boulevard and Tyson Avenue.
1: Oh, sorry. Have you had an automobile on Roosevelt Boulevard between Tyson and St. Vincent? Southbound Interline.

0: according to Regal Heights, the DC is on 836 Morton Street, or the DC is on 52B, 5836 Morton Street, or the DC is on 9500 Metadata, and 40B Recall.
1: 40B.
0: 40B.
1: Thank you, Mayor. Acknowledge and recall.

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0: Heading over to Episcopal class to be kept.
1: Okay, affirmative.

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1: We're on location. 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
2: At the other end.
3: Okay, that's affirmative.
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2: Yeah.

0: Okay, can you hear yourself miserable?
1: Okay, proceed, Medicaid.
0: Hold on.
1: Okay.
2: 39H.
1: Medic 39B, proceed.
2: Yes, sir. I believe our CAD just corrected itself for resolving this issue. Would you mind sending your last phone back over to us, please?

0: 32.
1: Paddock 32, proceed. I'm sorry, sir, your message is unreadable.
0: Station has it when ready.
1: Proceed.
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1: 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We got about 3 year old meal poster.
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0: 3225 Burks.
1: Apartment A Alpha for female, possibly dislocated kneecap.
2: Medic 16.
1: Medic 16, proceed.
2: Hey, what's happening, sir? Lift assist, public assist. We're at the station changing over crews.
1: Okay, that's fine, sir. Have a good evening. Company coming in?
2: Medic 58.
1: Medic 58, proceed.
2: Trauma transfer to temple?
1: Proceed.
2: 46 female. Negative LSD, unknown blood thinners, and unstable.
1: Company's North Medic Green, stand by, house notification at Temple.

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1: 3855 North 18th.
0: Medical alarm, it's going to be for a sick person in the basement, enter through the driveway.

0: Attention medic 29, respond 5232 North Marshall Street, medic 29, 5232 North Marshall Street, operate North Medic Van.
1: Engine 39, proceed.
2: Operator, this is 19
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0: 45.
1: Medic 45, proceed.
0: Yes, sir. First, would you appear with ALS tonight? And secondly, respond to the Dollar Tree. Medic 51. Respond to the
1: inside of the food market, I may have been had entry after seizure.
2: Medic 29.
1: Medic 29, proceed.
2: 5232 on Marshalls.
1: Affirmative. This is going to be 436 male 6.

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0: Affirmative.
1: Okay.

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3: Yes, sir, can you log me out? 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

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Testing, 1, 2, 3, 4, 5. 5, 4, 3, 2, 1.

0: Medic 28, proceed.
1: Medic 28, sir, responding to 628, local 1 for 4-5.
0: That's affirmative, ma'am.

0: Proceed.
1: Is that 45 minutes? Probably just sleeping.
0: Okay, that's affirmative.

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2: Yes.
3: 473 on the data, thanks.
0: Very 56B, proceed.
4: 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We're in trouble with our
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1: 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Yes, sir, proceed.
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We're going to need extended time for DEM documentation.

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1: Affirmative. Yeah, I proceed.
2: Yeah, sir, we are at a quarter tank. We're going to head over to 51 to fill up.
1: Okay.
3: Medic 51.
1: Medic 51, proceed.
3: Can I get a trauma transport to 10-4-4? 6-7, 6-7, you're on the out. Seizure with head trauma. Your doctor is in the way of the status. It's unstable. GA is approximately 5.
1: I'm sorry, sir. I couldn't hear what you said after you gave me seizure for head trauma.
3: Patient is back to normal. But it's unstable. ETA 5 minutes.
1: All companies to the medic maintained by hospital notification. 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
1: Yeah, address check. 3426 Salmon. 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They said they didn't call 911.
0: Okay, stand by.

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Operate on the north fire lane.

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1: Five of heat, submitted 18 for Einstein when you're ready.
0: Proceed to Einstein.
1: 37-year-old female. Demi alert. Letter signs unstable. ETA 7 minutes.
0: Yes, affirmative. All work medical needs standby. Hospital notification. 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
0: 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West Johnson Street, 956B, 315 West Johnson Street, operating North Huntington.
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0: Oh, yeah.
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3: 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Horse is standing. Negative LOC, you don't do nothing. We're a FEMA force. EPA is in the instruments. Chamber transport, going to Thursday.
1: 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I have some people, all right, I'm easy.

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0: Trauma change to St. Chris, however, ready.
1: Proceed to St. Chris.
0: 8-year-old male fell off the back of a moped. No loss, vitals are stable. ETA to St. Chris, roughly 7 minutes.
1: That's affirmative. One more medical, you stand by. Hospital location, one more medical, you stand by.

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Affirmative. 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
0: Time.
1: Time.
0: 3012 Memphis.
1: Okay, but time, time.
0: Ladder 16.
1: Ladder 16.
0: 3012 Memphis.
1: Hey, ladder 16.

0: you know.
1: So your time is going to be for why is it a dwelling? Why is it a dwelling?
0: Very much.

0: Anything to do me?
1: No services need for Keisha, you are available.
0: Oh, no.
1: Very small Mathis. Mathis,
0: okay.

0: Majesty. You can recall a lot of people on the left. Lieutenant Sun?
1: Failed.
0: Ladder 6, me?
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0: 开始说明。喂，你好。OK， 是。24.
1: Not 24. I'd be glad to be the downgrade to the 24 basement.
0: Okay. I'll let North Medic know. Switch over to North Medic.
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0: Ma'am, we're on scene. We're seeing 5627 Germantown as a storefront. I see this is apartment 701. This is an apartment complex. Do you have any other information?
1: Stand by. I'll try to call Baker.

0: Ninja, peace out of it.
1: Well, I'll see you soon. 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You'll be safe.

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She verified the address and said the entrance is on Shelton Avenue on the side of the building, on the 7th floor.